0: the 20 sheep that they have counted, and if they possess more than 20 sheep, then they go for another 20. Yan, tan, tether, mether, pip, another 20, another stone. Yan, tan, tether, mether, pip, again 20, again another stone.
1: Process is as follows.

0: Dolly the sheep was a sensation when she first appeared before the world. A scientific breakthrough, fascinating, but also menacing.
1: Dolly was born in July 5th, 1996.
2: Cloning has been used to make genetic changes in livestock, primarily to study inherited human diseases. The larger animals, with perhaps physiology more closely resembling that of humans, being better disease models than mice. But there's no doubt that the greatest inheritance of the Dolly experiments was that biologists were made to think differently, and in one particular way. That experiment had shown that an egg can change cell type, and lots of people asked, are there other ways in which you can change cell type? And this is where we go back to the significance of transcription factors. Can we use transcription factors to bring about a desired change?

0: Some time ago, my grandmother told me, vaguely, casually, in a very offhand sort of way, that we had a great aunt.
1: Yen, ten, tether, a, one, two.

0: Harrison Birtwistle's third opera, Jan Tan Tetherer, is a pastoral tale of two rival shepherds on the Wiltshire Hills, counting their sheep in the traditional way. Jan Tan Tetherer Medherer Pimp Setherer Leatherer Hoverer Doverer Dick Jan Dick Tan Dick Tetherer Dick Medherer Dick Bumfit.
1: The process is as follows.
2: Os investigadores terão conseguido reproduzir as primeiras linhagens de células tronco-embrionárias humanas, um avanço muito significativo para alguns.
3: Aunt Molly, who was a shepherdess. Not one of your petticoated shepherdesses with a frilly pinafore and a creamy complexion. This woman started minding sheep at the age of 7. Scarcely left the moor. Rotted and died with her ghastly sheep at the age of 28.

0: Todas as ovelhas parecem iguais, mas Dolly, um jovem animal de 7 meses, é mais igual do que todas as outras.
1: An intensely frustrating situation. So what we set out to argue is that a global scheme should be put in motion to produce a library within a variety of different countries, and it is now launched, by the way, with the aim in the end, probably 10 years or more into the future, of having a cell line which would offer a partial match to everybody in the world.
2: Énucléer l'ovocyte, c'est-à-dire supprimer lui délicatement son noyau, introduire dans l'ovocyte énucléé le noyau de l'autre cellule, prendre une troisième brebis qui servira de mère porteuse, implanter lui l'ovocyte reconstitué, attendre le temps de la gestation, 5 mois environ, pour obtenir une brebis clone de la première.
3: E não pensem que a clonagem é a técnica do futuro. Já existe há bastante mais tempo do que vocês imaginam, na natureza, claro.
4: The process is as follows. Take out that DNA.
5: DNA is the script. DNA is the script for life.
6: Keith Campbell, you helped develop Dolly the sheep. Are there any dangers in developing cloned animals?
7: Believe me, it comes as a shock to one at 33 years old, purple-shirted, hush-puppied, with the aqua velva still cool upon my cheek, with a house and a car and access to most kinds of physical contentment, to discover that I'm related by bone, skin, time and place to somebody who led such a grim, grinding swine of a life.
8: Dolly was cloned by taking a body cell from sheep A, fusing that cell's DNA with an egg cell with its nucleus removed from sheep B.
4: Process is as follows.

0: Once upon a time, long ago, when the little ones, elves, fairies, and leprechauns, lived in hills under the ground, there was a good shepherd and his son and daughter. Now, even in those days, people didn't usually run into the little ones. But this particular day, when the good shepherd's daughter and son were playing in the woods, they came upon them.
1: But it was not because people were interested in human cloning. They were interested in pharmaceuticals, the idea of modifying the genetics of a sheep udder and so that pharmaceuticals could be produced inexpensively by sheep and extracted from milk.
2: Perhaps

0: tears.
1: Process is as follows. Which can come from the skin, the hair, anyway.
2: They took a frozen udder cell from a sheep that was dead.
3: So if artists are going to make a piece about technology, the artists who will do it most interestingly are artists who've lived with it for a long time and have mixed feelings and some real experience, which they bring consciously, unconsciously to the piece. And

0: bactérias, plantas e até pulgões e abelhas produzem clones, naturalmente.
1: Old Molly Metcalf counting sheep yarn, tante the mother pip she counted. Up upon Swaledale steep and bleak, yon tante the mother pip she said.
2: Meio bilhão de pessoas ao redor do mundo têm cachorro ou gato em casa.
3: And anyone who has a pet understands a special bond that we have with them. They're part of the family. But we know that sooner or later we're going to have to say goodbye to them. They don't live as long as we do. But what if you didn't have to?
2: E se você pudesse clonar o seu pet?
4: Stuck up to his neck in a mud hole. In fact, he would have sunk to the bottom if he hadn't been holding tight to his fiddle, which floated on top of the mud. The children felt sorry for the little man and grabbed the fiddle and pulled him free.

0: that does seem to me to be an objective which is well worth striving for. These cells could be used not only for cell therapy, but also for gene therapy, as it says at the bottom.
1: Quase 10 anos depois da farsa científica encenada pelo cientista sul-coreano Wang Woo-suk,
2: this great stem cell researcher Wang Woo-suk has been sentenced to 1 year and 6 months in prison and 2 years of probation for embezzling state and private funds and buying human eggs.
1: A clonagem humana volta a ser debatida, uma questão que não está livre de polémicas. 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

0: process is as follows.
1: I think I'm getting the victory sign. As it happens, just come to the end. I hope that I've given you the history of how we produced Dolly.

0: Dolly é irmã gêmea do próprio pai. Uma cópia genética, um clone.
1: Keith Campbell, you helped develop Dolly the sheep. Are there any dangers in developing cloned animals?
2: The process is as follows.
3: We at

0: into your enucleated egg.
1: Created.
0: You then fertilize it.
1: Created.
0: With a little electric shock.
2: Two good candidates.
3: Well, my time is almost up, so...
2: Well, somebody marches. Somebody's coming at 12:30? I mean, at 1 o'clock? So, look, so go on. When they come in, you stop.
3: So artists are also, artists like you, are also trying to change what's in us, in a way.
2: With the bells, it's yours.
4: Well, I think that the nature of the technologies that we're working with are, you know, they're recording devices, both us. And so...
5: And also taking the opportunity to explain why she's viewed by biologists as being the result of an extremely important experiment. Thank you very much.

Neither of them knew how to play. But just for fun, the boy put the boat to the strings.

0: Grow little sheep, come hail, come snow, yarn a ton to the mother pip she counted. Fine warm wool for a gentleman's shoulder blades, yarn ton to the mother pip she said.
1: This fused cell developed into an embryo, which was placed in the uterus of a surrogate mother, sheep C. The resulting lamb, in this case Dolly, is a clone of sheep A.
0: Over the heather when the weather is cold, yarn a ton to the mother pip she counted. Stiff Molly Metcalf goes bow-leggedly, yarn ton to the mother pip she said.
2: It was back in 1996 that we learned that scientists in the UK had cloned the first mammal from an adult cell, Dolly the sheep.
3: The process is as follows.

0: mas voltando à clonagem, deixem-me que vos diga. 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
1: You can see that he was able to get the cloned animals to develop further. There had been changes in technique as well as use of different species, and it's simply not clear which of these factors was important in providing the greater success.
2: And oh, I couldn't understand it, for I felt I was rich.

0: Europa não há consenso. 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Em Portugal, ambas estão proibidas. Washington e o Vaticano são os principais defensores desta proibição.
1: The Supreme Court issued the verdict Thursday, which comes 8 years after he admitted to faking his research. The ousted Seoul National University professor was indicted in 2006 on charges of fabricating the results of his human stem cell research and embezzling nearly $2 million in research funds from the government and two domestic companies.
2: J'ai 30 secondes pour vous expliquer le clonage à la Dolly. 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
3: There were a number of technical problems which had to be overcome before similar experiments could be done in mammals.
4: Cientistas conseguiram algo considerado impossível: reproduzir num mamífero recém-nascido as células de um animal adulto.
5: The cloning technology is not perfect, and we do have the occurrence of abnormalities and deaths during the cloning process. However,

0: your clothes.
1: So we're talking about pharmaceutical production. They didn't even think that it would create the furor that it did.
2: The sheep was the perfect slogan animal.
3: Teoricamente, o mesmo processo pode ser usado para se copiar seres humanos, diz Ian Wilmot. Começou um perigoso mundo novo.

0: process is as follows.
1: It starts growing.
0: Hasn't happened in humans, but it happened with Dolly.
2: Created by our genes.
3: Dolly the sheep was a sensation when she first appeared before the world. A scientific breakthrough, fascinating, but also menacing.
0: Process is as follows.

Grow, little sheep, come hail, come rain, yarn, tante the mother pip, she counted. Fine warm wool for a lady's counterpane, yarn, tante the mother pip, she said.

0: Harrison Birtwistle's third opera, Yan Tan Tetherer, is a pastoral tale of two rival shepherds on the Wiltshire Hills, counting their sheep in the traditional way.
1: To focus, to point the camera or the tape recorder on the outside world is part of working with this kind of technology. And
2: on her back in the bracken with frozen bones, Yan Tan Tether Mother Pip, she counted. Daft Molly Metcalf sings alone, Yan Tan Tether Mother Pip, she said.
1: We happen to be interested in kinds of things, so I don't know how much a work of art ultimately changes anything.
3: Se para a ciência ovelhas podem ser copiadas em massa, nós podemos ser copiados também.
4: So the children knew it was a magic fiddle and took it home to their father. Now the good shepherd loved fiddle music more than anything, but he had never learned to play it himself. And no matter how hard he tried, the fiddle refused to play a note. So they hung it on the wall and went about their business.

0: Prendre une troisième brebis qui servira de mère porteuse, implanter l'huile ovocyte reconstituée, attendre le temps de la gestation, 5 mois environ, pour obtenir une brebis clone de la première.
1: And Steen Willardson spent some time first of all splitting embryos and developing the enabling technologies to encase the manipulated embryos so that they could be put back into foster mothers and still have a chance of developing.
2: For this radical new technology, people were taken aback that you could actually make an identical animal out of the DNA from its, what do you call it, parent? No. Grandparent? No. Progenitor? We love the idea of this plump little sheep that's a copy of something else.
3: In 1997, scientists successfully cloned a sheep and named the animal Dolly after country legend Dolly Parton. For a very specific reason.
4: Hi, I'm Dolly Parton, and today...
3: You know, when the scientists cloned Dolly the sheep, they used the mammary glands.
4: Hi, I'm Dolly Parton. Hi, I'm Dolly...
5: Process is as follows.
6: They removed the nucleus from an egg.
7: Good old little sheep, come death, come dark yarn, turn to the mother pip, she can't turn.
8: Maybe it plants a seed in somebody. But it's what engaged us to make the piece. This is what interests us in our lives. So that's how I feel about
9: it's
8: it.
9: It's a kind of what Richard Dawkins called a
8: No.

0: wanted it back, and he sent another elf to lay a trap for the shepherd. So one day, the good shepherd was out tending his flock when he stepped into a magic ring of mushrooms.
1: Yan, Tan, Tetherer, Metherer, Pimp. Setherer, Leatherer, Hoverer, Doverer, Dick. Yan, Dick, Tan, Dick, Tetherer, Dick, Metherer, Dick, Bumfit.
2: No such wool for old Molly Metcalf. Yan, Tan, Tether, Mether, Pip.
3: These were Dolly's so-called siblings, identical sisters, all cloned from the same sheep. Professor Kevin Sinclair worked with them and knew Dolly.
4: It was a step change in our understanding of early development, which ultimately led several years later, in 2006, to the discovery that you can actually induce somatic cells. These are sort of cells that belong to the body to become embryonic-like cells that has the potential to divide into other cell types.
3: This was Dolly's greatest legacy, advances in what we call stem cell research.
5: A nova técnica de cópia genética vai ajudar a produzir melhores medicamentos e a combater doenças, mas, em princípio, abre também a porta do absurdo.
6: J'ai 30 secondes pour vous expliquer le clonage à la Dolly. 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

0: Since we produced Dollar the Sheep, the efficiencies have increased sharply, and also the our knowledge has become such that the abnormalities have been significantly reduced. So nowadays, the cloning process is much more efficient.
1: Recovering embryos is, of course, necessary expertise if you're going to do this sort of research. And he was the first person to produce reproducible nuclear transfer with ruminants. You can see here just a representative photograph from his Nature paper of cloned embryos, and then bottom left, the cloned lamb.

and some still do, count their sheep in a very curious fashion. Instead of 1, 2, 3, 4, they go thus. Yan, tan, tether, mether, pip. Eza, seza, aca, conta, dick. Yanadic, tanadic, tetheradic, metheradic, bumfit. Yanabum, tanabum, tetherabum, metherabum, jigit. Having reached 20, they then take a stone representing the 20 sheep that they have counted, and if they possess more than 20 sheep, then they go for another 20. Yan, tan, tether, mether, pip. Another 20. Another stone. Yan, tan, tether, mether, pip. Again 20. Again another stone.

0: his surprise, up popped a little man, a gillagree, all dressed in leaves and moss with a fiddle under his arm. Seeing the fiddle, the shepherd asked the little man for a tune, and he played this. "What a curious tune," said the shepherd. "Does it have any words?" And the gillagree sang.
1: Yan, tan, tethero, 1, 2, 3. Pray, good shepherd, please follow me. Tethero, tethero, 4, 5, 6. Down with the elves, gotta dance and kick.
0: With that, the shepherd's feet began to dance, and he followed the gillagree, dancing and kicking, right down into the elves' hill.
2: There was a different type of experimentation which also gave underpinning information to this question, and that was basic studies of the mechanisms that regulate differentiation. And it's a shock to discover that this was only 30 years ago. The conclusion has been drawn that all cells have the same DNA, essentially,

0: I would say this. We spent most of this interview talking about the subject matter of this piece. 20 years, 30 years, 40 years, if we haven't destroyed ourselves. You don't care so much about Dolly, et cetera, et cetera. Other things will be important. If this piece is going to live, if anybody's going to care about it in the future, it's going to be the music and the video. Everything else doesn't mean anything.
1: Process is as follows.
2: They removed the nucleus from an egg.
3: J'ai 30 secondes pour vous expliquer le clonage à la Dolly. Prendre une brebis. Lui prélever une cellule de son pis. 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

0: Dolly the sheep was a sensation when she first appeared before the world. A scientific breakthrough, fascinating, but also menacing.
1: Dolly was born in July 5th, 1996.
2: Infelizmente, e desde cedo, a Dolly apresentou sinais de envelhecimento precoce.
3: So, would you counter Peter Stevenson's argument from Compassion in World Farming that cloning is very bad for animal welfare and actually a real danger?
4: I would counter that argument, especially as some of the data that he quotes is actually not related to cloning per se and is out of date, specifically the production of large offspring. This was associated with effectively test tube calves, and it's most of that occurrence is now is due to the presence of particular factors in the culture medium in vitro.
5: But then people realised with Dolly the sheep that you could actually clone whole human beings.
6: Os investigadores terão conseguido reproduzir as primeiras linhagens de células tronco embrionárias humanas, um avanço muito significativo para alguns.
7: This gray stem cell researcher Hwang Woo-seok has been sentenced to 1 year and 6 months in prison and 2 years of probation for embezzling state and private funds and buying human eggs.
8: And that formation of different cell types must involve changes in expression of genes. So a number of people were looking for the factors which regulated these changes. And one of the ways of approaching this was to have fragments of cDNA from appropriate tissues which were injected into cells to try to locate regulatory factors. And differentiation to muscle fibre was a system that was studied in this way. So there was a critical...
9: process is as follows.
10: No genes in it at all.
9: Take out that DNA.
11: DNA is the script. DNA is the script for life.

0: acontecer um pouco nos Estados Unidos. 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And I think you can start to feel that happening a little bit in the United States, I think. You know, even the degree to which there have been fewer protests than there were during the first Trump administration, a lot of culture has been very tamped down. I mean, they've been very strategic in cutting funding to research culture, universities, to all these kinds, you know. To the National Endowment for the Arts was extraordinarily one of the first things, obviously a high priority for them, for the administration to kind of attack. So yeah, it is starting to feel a little bit like a landscape in which some of the color has drained away. But against that, I would say people have been really extraordinary as well. And you look at what happened in Minneapolis, and that is extraordinary. And you think these are ordinary American citizens who said, not this time. So I'm not feeling like much of an optimist.
1: It's difficult to be.
0: It is hard to be an optimist, but there are people who are really who are caring for their neighbors, and that's very powerful. And I feel that on a day-to-day basis, you know, where I live, and you are seeing that in really powerful pockets in America, for particularly around the actions of ICE. I think a lot of people have said, you can't kidnap my neighbor. So I remain hopeful to a certain extent.
2: All todas as mãos no convés, todas as vozes, precisamos de arte e literatura, com toda a certeza.
1: Keiti Kitamura, Audição, um livro que tem sido elogiado um pouco por todo o mundo, finalista dos principais prémios literários, acaba de chegar às livrarias portuguesas com a tradução de Tânia Ganha, edição Alfaguara. Keiti Kitamura, thank you so much for being at the National Public Radio. Again, it was a pleasure.
0: Thank you for having me.
1: E os meus agradecimentos a Inês Lourenço pela dobragem da entrevista a Keiti Kitamura.

0: Ladies and gentlemen, if you'll take your seats, please. Our tour of the moon's famous Sea of Tranquility is about to begin.
1: A sightseeing tour on the moon. We at the Bendix Corporation believe it will happen, and before too many tomorrows go by. Already, our astronauts whirl through space nearly 200 miles high. Next thing you know, an unmanned vehicle will rove the moon's surface. Then a manned vehicle will explore it in detail. After that, you'll be there, if you want to be. The Tomorrow People at Bendix are helping to make these things possible, and more in the areas of national defense, aviation, space, oceanics, automotive, and manufacturing. To search, to discover, to develop, to broaden man's knowledge of the world he lives in and the universe around him. To make reality of imagination. This is Bendix, the Tomorrow People.
2: Passagens para o futuro. 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

0: General Motors Futurama at the New York World's Fair, where you meet the future face to face. 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

0: 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Hugh Ferris, As Metrópoles de Amanhã.
1: Ladies and gentlemen, thank you for having stayed at the Aquatel Atlantis. We hope you've enjoyed your visit with us 20 leagues beneath the sea.
2: A resort hotel under the sea. We at the Bendix Corporation believe it will happen, and before too many tomorrows go by. Just as you now drive around the countryside in the family car, one day you'll sightsee around the ocean floor in an amazing aquacopter. And the family car is in for some pretty big changes, too. Imagine just tapping the floorboard for stop and go, or electronic push-button driving. The Tomorrow People at Bendix are helping to make these things possible, and more in the areas of national defense, aviation, space, oceanics, automotive, and manufacturing. To search, to discover, to develop, to erase all boundaries of space and thought. This is Bendix, the Tomorrow People.